NDR 2, die beste Musik. Oh, baby, we'll be old. Oh, baby, we'll be old. Think of all the stories that we could have told.

0: NDR 2.
1: Die beste Musik. So breathe it, breathe out, breathe it, breathe out. Jetzt Tiffany Ares.

will fade eventually. 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